Rock and Roll's Greatest Hits, 105.7 KQAK. And Renegade from Styx. It's Jimbo. It is 5:05 with the Roundabout Radio Ride Home for Wednesday going on. Checking traffic up in Redmond right now. Evergreen starting to clear out a little bit down in Bend on Powers. It's starting to get a little busier and a little cloudier, too. And we're keeping an eye on the weather because we had a cell go through Sisters, dropped some rain, made the roads a little slick. And what's happening is these cells are coming from the west. And right now we've got a good one that's going to be headed towards Skyliners here in about the next 10 to 15 minutes. So we're keeping an eye on that as it progresses eastward. If you see traffic troubles out there, let us know at 541-318-5725. That's 318-KQAK. Time now for a little 5 o'clock flashback action. Mick Fleetwood, the drummer of Fleetwood Mac, turning 79 today. Here's the band Fleetwood Mac, Say You Love Me, 105.7 KQAK.

0: Fleetwood Mac and Say That You Love Me. That's the 5 o'clock flashback on Rock and Roll's Greatest Hits, 105.7 KQAK. I'm Jimbo. It's 5:10. We've got more of the Roundabout Radio Ride Home coming up with REO Speedwagon and Tom Petty on Rock and Roll's Greatest Hits, 105.7 KQAK.
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We're on the Roundabout Radio ride home for Wednesday. And some people love

0: good pain, and some people are just ridiculous. And you wonder why there's warning labels on things. That's because people have not used them the correct way. So for some reason, a young man in his 20s in Scotland thought a massage gun might be able to improve his tired eyes, right? So the man went to his ophthalmologist complaining of increased floaters and flashing lights in his eye over about a week. He said he hadn't had any eye or head injuries and that his family didn't have a history of this. So the doctors took a close look and saw that both of his eyes were really, really bad shape. He had retinal tears. And in his left eye, they found widespread bruising and some rips in the retina. And then they went, hey, something's not right here, something you're not telling us. So eventually he admitted to trying to soothe his tired eyes, you ready for this, with one of those percussive massage guns. And he tried doing it weekly for like 3 months. Yeah. And thankfully the guy's going to be okay. And the doctor saved his sight. But don't ever put that on your face. Come on. I mean, there's got to be some warnings on there already, but wow. It never ceases to amaze me. Scorpions and weather next. It's a Roundabout Radio Ride Home with Jimbo on Rock and Roll's Greatest Hits, 105.7 KQAK.
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7: Central Oregon weather.
0: Partly cloudy skies tonight, mild with a low around 53. Looking at mostly cloudy tomorrow. Still in the 80s, will be about 81. And then cloudy and 51 with a chance of showers tomorrow night. And then Friday cooling off, partly sunny, a chance of showers and a high of only 68. Find weather and more online at MyCentralOregon.com and make it your homepage today. 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

0: The Beatles, Here Comes the Sun, Rock and Roll's Greatest Hits, 105.7 KQAK with Jimbo on the Roundabout Radio Ride Home. Let's take a look at your roadways this afternoon up in Redmond. Let's see, 126, a little bit of traffic there. It's the steady stuff that you see about this time of day. Powers Road and Bend, it's the same thing. So, yeah, it's the ride home traffic. No accidents out there. Did have some showers earlier out in Sisters. That could be slowing people down as that wave of moisture actually is moving its way from the west to the east and east-northeast. It's kind of weird. So the wind track's taking it up north. So if you're going to be traveling up upwards of Redmond, Terrebonne, you could run into that later on. If you see traffic troubles, let us know. We'll pass it along at 541-318-KQAK. That is 318-5725. And don't forget, sign up to win free golf at KQAK.com and then listen at 7:05 Friday morning to hear who won this week's Free Golf Friday drawing. We give away golf for two at Meadow Lakes Golf Course in Prineville and the Old Back Nine in Bend. 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

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It's all downhill from here. Remember, we were talking about that? That's a good thing in the way I'm phrasing it now, because we only got two more work days to go, Thursday and Friday. That's right. Looking forward to that. We've got more Rock and Roll's Greatest Hits on the way, and on the Dave Clemens Experience, the Best Buy Movies of All Time. A new crime blog, plus moment of inspiration, your random facts, Clemens report, your birthday shout-outs of what day it is. Dave will have a conversation with comedian Rodney Norman, and we'll spin the Wheel of Birthdays tomorrow for a chance to win an 8-inch bun cake from Nothing Bun Cakes in Bend. Brightside Animal Center here with today's furry friend, and Dan Denning will be here tomorrow with the City of Bend Waterwise tips, all that and more. Rock and Roll's Greatest Hits all morning long, and Bill Baker with What's Trending. And we'll be here too, Dave and I, tomorrow morning on the Dave Clemens Experience. He'll be here at 6. I get here at 6:30. 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
9: 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Cloudy and 53 tonight, a little cooler tomorrow, sunny. Some clouds, high of 81, then showers, sunny at 68 on Friday.

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0: Here's what you missed on the Dave Clemens Experience.
1: So this is wild. The FBI arrested five guys for plotting to attack Sunday's UFC event at the White House.
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0: Bon Jovi, Wanted Dead or Alive, Rock and Roll's Greatest Hits, 105.7 KQAK. And in a recent interview, John Bon Jovi stated that he had surgery on his vocal cords a couple of years ago. He says he's good as new. And they're getting ready to release a new album as well. How you doing tonight? It's Jimbo. A little change in the weather. We'll get to that in just a little bit, along with Chicago and more Rock and Roll's Greatest Hits on 105.7 KQAK.
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Well, the change in the weather actually started this afternoon. We get a little bit more clouds, had some shower action out in Sisters, and we're looking here in Bend for mostly cloudy skies tonight. 53 for the overnight low, and then cloudy tomorrow with some sun breaks and a high of 81. And then on Friday, a chance of rain, partly sunny, and a high of only 68. For weather and more, go to MyCentralOregon.com.

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0: Peaches and Herb. 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And I am about to shake myself on out the door. Have a great night. It's Jimbo. Thanks for hanging with me this afternoon. Let's see, more of Rock and Roll's Greatest Hits coming up throughout your evening. And don't forget to join us tomorrow. I'll be here at 6:30 on the Dave Clemens Experience. 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And then back in the afternoon at 3 tomorrow for Roundabout Radio on Rock and Roll's Greatest Hits, 105.7 KQAK. See you later, bye!
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0: And Journey with John Mellencamp before that. You must be listening to Rock and Roll's Greatest Hits, 105.7 KQAK. Good morning. Welcome to the Dave Clemens Experience. I'm Dave Clemens. And Jimbo will join us in a little bit. And Carl, the one-eyed producer here, pushed the buttons for us this morning. Let's see. I haven't even looked at the weather yet. What's supposed to happen today? Chance of rain showers after 5 o'clock tonight. Otherwise, partly sunny. High's going to be near 80 today. And then a chance of rain showers overnight tonight as well. Low's going to be around 50. Just kind of look at it. They give you so much information that you don't need. The first thing I do every morning when I come in here is I take a look at weather from, you know, the Pendleton weather station there. And then I have to cut out tons of, well, southwest winds, 6 to 9 miles per hour. With gusts as high as 20. Okay, I guess that's interesting, the 20-mile-per-hour thing. Chance of precipitation is 40%. But it would take me an hour to get through the weather if I just read everything they sent to us. So anyway, that's the nuts and bolts of it, though. 80 today. High near 80 today. Chance of rain showers after 5 p.m. Otherwise, partly sunny tonight. That's what we're looking at weather-wise. 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Working on some different things for the Dave Clemens Experience this morning. We're going to be talking to comedian Rodney Norman. That'll happen about 8:05 this morning. I guess he's going to do a couple shows. If you don't know who Rodney Norman is, look him up. You'll probably know him when you see him. The best spy movies of all time. Also a new crime blog this morning. Plus Dan Denning for the City of Bend. Waterwise tip of the week. And we'll have today's furry friend with Brightside Animal Center. We'll do the birthday shout outs, Clemens Report, random facts. You know, all that stuff. We'll check in with Bill Baker a couple times an hour to find out what's trending. But we like to start the morning with your moment of inspiration, which I won't have music for today because I came in and it looks like Jimbo. Yeah, I'm going to blame Jimbo because he's the only one that's been in the studio since me yesterday morning. Deleted my soundboard. It's like this little button thing that has all the music stuff that we do. So now I got to figure out where the heck that went. It's a new adventure every day working with that guy. You guys are always like, oh, you're so mean to Jimbo. You work with him. You would be too. I do like having him around, though, and he will join us later. But sorry, no inspirational music for the moment of inspiration this morning. So next time you see Jimbo, tell him, hey, great job, buddy. Great job. Okay, moment of inspiration. 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You're not special. But you are lucky. Enjoy your amazing life. You'll never exist again. But that would be so much better with the inspiration music. Really would.
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3: Central Oregon weather.
4: All right, so partly sunny today with a high near 80. We do have a chance of rain showers after 5 p.m. Low tonight will be around 50 with cloudy skies. And then tomorrow, a chance of rain showers, partly sunny with a high near 69. And it looks like we'll be around 61 on Saturday.

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0: Alicia Bridges, Rock and Roll's Greatest Hits, 105.7 KQAK. Good morning. Dave Clemens here, and we're looking for a high today of about 80, and they are saying some rain showers after 5 p.m., or at least a chance of rain showers after 5 p.m. That's a 40% chance of rain. I'm not sure how they come up with that number, but that's what it is. So, could be a little bit wet later. Let's see. Low tonight is going to be around 50. Up next, we're checking with Bill Baker. Find out what's trending this morning. Also, today's random facts are coming up.
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4: Good morning. Pacific Power is hosting a town hall tonight in Madras to share info about recent power outages and how the company is responding. The town hall tonight, 6 o'clock in the Jefferson County Public Health Conference Room. New questions about the hike in gas prices during the war with Iran. President Trump asking the Justice Department to investigate whether oil companies are price gouging, even as oil prices fall in the wake of the Iran peace deal. A Klamath Falls man faces 10 years in prison for selling explosive devices out of his home and place of business. 52-year-old Jason Lowry pleaded guilty after investigators seized more than 200 homemade explosive devices and materials. Court records show his phone revealed texts showing that he was selling devices to multiple individuals. Our highs reaching near 80 today with a brief shower or two later tonight as a cooling trend is in store. A little cooler tomorrow, highs pushing 70, and then only reaching near 60 for Saturday with more rain in the forecast. We have more on the weekend forecast at MyCentralOregon.com. I'm Bill Baker. 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
5: All right, thanks, Bill. It's time now for today's Random Facts. The highest grossing actor of all time is the comic book guy, Stan Lee. Yeah, because he did cameos in pretty much every Marvel movie. And you add up how much those movies made, and that's how they come with the highest grossing actor. I remember it used to be Harrison Ford, just because of Star Wars and Indiana Jones and a few other things. But yeah, now it's Stan Lee. Vermont. Vermont only has 10 incorporated cities. For comparison, I had to look it up. Oregon has 241. Illinois has 1,299. And as a philanthropist, actor Paul Newman donated more money in relation to his own wealth than any other American during the 20th century.

Not bad for an actor who made salad dressing. Thanks, Paul. That's today's random facts. And here comes Foreigner. 6:30 on the West Coast, 53 degrees and mostly sunny in Bend, Oregon. Clemens Report coming up. 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

0: Friday, I'm in love. It's The Cure. Of course, it's Thursday, so on you. Struggling in here today again.
1: Huh.
0: Somebody deleted my soundboard, Jimbo.
1: I don't even touch it. I don't even
0: use it. Well, how did you delete it? You guys always do that.
1: I don't use it. I don't use it.
0: I know how my dad felt dealing with me and my brother.
1: I don't even use it.
0: He's all, who did this?
2: I don't know.
0: I understand that you are saying that you don't use it. I believe you that you don't use it. But the fact of the matter is you're the only other person in here.
1: I understand that.
0: How could it disappear?
1: And it would serve no purpose of anybody for me to delete that because I know what it's for.
0: Which is exactly why I think that you did it. Because if something around here happens that would serve nobody, it had to be you.
1: Really?
0: Yes.
1: Really?
0: Yes. You find ways. I think it's your mission in life. I think you were sent to make my life a little more difficult.
1: Oh, gosh.
0: Cheers.
1: Hey.
0: A little coffee will that'll get us going.
1: Mm-hmm.
0: How the heck are you?
1: I'm good. Just lots going on here and at home.
0: I either have a new nemesis. Oh, you know, that was rude of me. What do you have going on? Did you want to talk about
1: that? It's just, no, it's not important. Well, my stuff is not important.
0: What I'm going to say is not important either. So we didn't want to flip a coin and see who gets to talk about their non-important stuff first.
1: I'm stressing about the wedding this weekend.
0: Oh, you are? Why?
1: Yeah. Rain?
0: Oh, yeah, I know. I got two of them, Friday,
1: I know
0: Saturday.
1: You do. Oh, my gosh.
0: And they're both pretty outdoorsy.
1: I am this close to buying one of those little tents, like the tents that we use.
0: I have been so close to doing that over the years, a million times, but I'm like, I'll use it one time. But you know what? If you used it one time a year, it'd be worth it.
1: And this would be the weekend. Last year, I had a wedding out in Sisters. Same situation, but it just poured. I took my drape and threw it over my equipment, and I just looked up at the sky and go, just hit it with lightning. Get it over with.
0: Yeah.
1: Just do it.
0: Oh, you want to hit the equipment? I'm like, hit me.
1: No.
0: Take me out of my misery.
1: Just hit the equipment.
0: Yeah, totally right. Yeah. That's the worst. I had one wedding, though. I got to be honest. And then I ended up making myself a rain kit, if you will.
1: Mm-hmm.
0: So I got a couple of those, the drop cloths that the painters use.
1: Oh, the tarps, yeah.
0: Yeah. You just throw that over your equipment. You can see through it still, right? And then a couple of large plastic bags. Garbage bags go over the speakers.
1: Okay.
0: And they're black. Okay. So it looks fine.
1: Right.
0: Sound still goes through it, whatever. But I was at one wedding at a venue that I'm guessing doesn't like me or something because I haven't done a wedding there in years. The winery one.
1: Faith, Hope, and Charity?
0: Yeah.
1: I've never been there.
0: Oh, you never have?
1: I've never been
0: there. So I did several there, and then all of a sudden, I haven't been back.
1: Hmm.
0: And I don't know if that's just luck of the draw or, maybe they have a good solid vendor list and everybody uses that. I don't know what the deal is. But anyway, we're out on the patio and it started to rain and everybody danced in the rain. And I just put the little stuff on my equipment and I'm DJing from underneath a painter thing.
1: Yeah, but sometimes it's fun to dance in the rain.
0: Yeah, it was pretty neat. The sun was shining through us. Oregon does sometimes. This weekend will not be like that. Now, are you outdoor for the whole wedding though?
1: I'm outdoor.
0: I just have ceremony that I have to be outdoor for.
1: Me too.
0: Oh, okay. So but the here's reception will be inside.
1: But here's the problem. Here's the other problem. If we have thunderstorms on Saturday, which they're forecasting, the cover or the area that is having the reception has a metal roof.
0: It does. I know that area.
1: Yes.
0: I have been there a couple of times. Yeah.
1: Yeehaw.
0: You're going to die. So on Monday, either on Monday, our weekend reports are going to be very interesting, or I'll be doing your obit. So,
1: yeah, we're going to be dodging a lot.
0: I got to get to this Clemens report. So here we go with the Clemens report. This is the Clemens report for, what is today? Thursday, June 25th, 2026. Jeff Cohen. That was Chunk.
1: Yes.
0: In the Goonies. That guy. It's his birthday today. He's 52. Ricky Gervais is 65. Sonia Sotomayor is 72. Jimmy Walker, Dynamite, 79 today.
1: Only thing that guy ever did.
0: And then Carly Simon's our golden oldie. She's 83 today.
1: Do you know she was married to James Taylor back in the day?
0: Oh, yeah. That's right. Harvard is ranked the best college in the world. Oregon State isn't far behind. Man, it's far, far, far, far, far behind. That's not very nice.
1: Wow.
0: The California Institute of Technology is constructing the world's most sensitive radio telescope. How sensitive is it? It only works if you call it by the correct pronouns. That's how sensitive it is.
1: Oh, jeez. Oh, no.
0: Good morning, Central Oregon. let's get things going this morning. On July 11th, there will be a special screening of Jaws in Martha's Vineyard, and fans can actually watch the movie in the water where it was filmed.
1: No, thank you.
0: Great. Would you do that?
1: No.
0: You're like sitting in the water watching Jaws.
1: And then all of a sudden you hear,
0: dun-dun, dun-dun, dun-dun.
1: Yeah, it's time to get out of here.
0: When John Williams played that for Steven Spielberg, he goes, okay, I came up with your theme song, and he started playing it. Steven Spielberg thought he was joking. He was like, no, that's not a song. Border Patrol in New York seized more than 1,600 pounds of marijuana labeled as chocolate. Oh, man, I would be so mad to find out that my 1,600-pound bag of chocolate was just stinky weeds that make you hungry. Shohei Ohtani became a father again.
1: Mm-hmm.
0: It's the first time in a while he's been daddy to anyone other than the National League West.
1: Ooh.
0: Who's your daddy?
1: Ooh.
0: Actually, Giants beat the A's yesterday.
1: Yeah.
0: Walk-off home run.
1: Saw that.
0: That's two in a row they lost to the Giants.
1: Yeah.
0: We, you, me, Carl, and Sergio could beat the Giants.
1: Yeah, they're bad this year.
0: And in science news, some students at a college in Missouri found a way to turn algae into environmentally safe paint. Now, if they can make that paint blue, I know a president who will hire them right away. And that's the Clemens Report for Thursday, June 25th, 2026.
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9: Increasing clouds today, still warm with a high of 80. Then the change tonight, a chance of showers, low of 50, showers and only 65 tomorrow. Right now it's 53 degrees in Bend, Oregon.
7: One of my weddings this weekend, the request is do not play any Beatles. Wonder what they got against the Beatles. Interesting, right?
10: I don't like bugs.
7: That could be it. I don't know. Here's the Beatles now. KQAK.

0: The Beatles with Here Comes the Sun. Rock and Roll's Greatest Hits, 105.7 KQAK. Good morning. Welcome to the Dave Clemens Experience. Sunshine today. Well, maybe a little. They say partly sunny today with a high of 80 and then a chance of rain showers after 5 o'clock today.
1: Yeah, there were some showers and sisters in the afternoon yesterday for ride home commute.
0: Oh, there was?
1: Yeah.
0: But not over here, huh?
1: Mm-mm. It was all north of here.
0: Okay. The rain is closing in. We don't have any major fires in the state. That's good news.
1: Uh-huh.
0: So we don't need it for that. Well, I guess we do for wetting things down a little bit, right?
1: That always helps. Yeah, it'll help. And I think I saw somewhere at 6,000 feet in the mountains.
0: Mm-hmm.
1: Snow.
0: Oh, really? No, that's good. Let's get our snowpack now. It's time.
1: Yeah, better late than never.
0: Right. 652 on the West Coast.
1: 53 in Bend.
0: And it's time now for a crime blog. Crime blog. All right, for the first time in nearly 70 years, children and teenagers in South Carolina can legally play pinball.
1: Woohoo!
0: What? Of course, nobody wants to play pinball now, but you could if you wanted to.
1: That's weird.
0: Yeah, I guess it was illegal over there. A DoorDash food delivery robot had a delivery in Arizona right where a SWAT situation was unfolding. Rolled right in, ignored police commands, and it had to be hauled away by a DoorDash technician.
1: Oh my gosh.
0: They're like, don't you give that guy a pizza. Must give him a pizza. You better not give that guy a pizza. Must deliver pizza.
1: That's just bizarre,
0: right? Actually, those little robots, they don't talk, do they?
1: I don't know.
0: They should make them say some stuff.
1: I didn't know DoorDash had a robot.
0: Yeah, in this city, they got everything. Robots are doing everything in the city now.
1: Mm.
0: You got the DoorDashers. You got the automated cars. Ladies of the night.
1: That's just weird.
2: Why don't you come up and see me sometime? Why don't you come up and see me sometime? Why don't you come up and see me sometime?
1: Oh my God.
0: Hey, that's the way it's going, man. That's one job that I think the robots might not ever completely take over. I mean, they might take over that part of it, but you're still going to need a cleanup crew. I'm just saying. I'm just being realistic here.
1: Well, that's true.
0: Yeah. A judge has ruled that there's nothing wrong with the large eggplant and peach sculptures downtown in a city in Maryland.
1: What?
0: Yeah, they got these two sculptures. It's an eggplant and a peach. Judge is like, yeah, that's fine. And it should be. I'm not sure what that's all about.
2: Why don't you come up and see me sometime?
0: Instead of a red light, they got the eggplant and peach out front. And two people from Kentucky are facing felony charges after police found drugs in their car in a bag that said, definitely not a bag full of drugs. That should have worked. That totally should have worked.
1: Jeez.
0: That's funny. You ever been frisked by a police officer?
1: I've never been in a position to be frisked.
0: Oh. Okay, so you won't know what I'm talking about. But they always ask you when they're frisking you, do you have any sharp objects in your pockets?
1: I've heard of that, yes.
0: Right. And I always think that's funny because, like, a bad guy might lie about that.
1: True.
0: That's a dangerous job right there.
1: Yeah. Yeah. He could have a needle in his pocket or something and you could...
0: Right?
1: Yeah.
0: Right? I mean, that would be my line. Is that a needle in your pocket? You're just happy to see me.
1: Oh my gosh.
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17: Good morning. Recent power outages in the Madras area has prompted a town hall meeting tonight from Pacific Power leaders as they respond. The town hall tonight, 6 o'clock in the Jefferson County Public Health Conference Room. A Klamath Falls man faces 10 years in prison for selling explosive devices out of his home and place of business. 52-year-old Jason Lowry pleaded guilty after investigators seized more than 200 homemade explosive devices. Court records show that his phone revealed text showing that he was selling devices to multiple individuals. As busy summer plans take shape, the American Red Cross urging blood donors to book an appointment now to ensure that hospitals stay ready. Download the American Red Cross Blood Donor app or go to redcrossblood.org. And fireworks sales are underway in Oregon now through July 6th. The Oregon Fire Marshal reminding people to celebrate the 4th legally and check local rules and restrictions on both the sale and use of fireworks. We have more information.

0: My Facebook is in that endless loop thing again.
1: Oh, no.
0: It's like, verify that you're who you are by telling us that you know what a frickin' bus is.
1: As he's looking at the pictures.
0: Yeah, I don't understand why it's doing this to me.
1: That's wild. I wonder if somebody tried to hack into your...
0: Right?
1: In your Facebook.
0: This is maddening. This is so stupid. I'm not a robot, you moron!
1: Increasing clouds today with a high of 80. Then showers tonight and a low of 50. We get cool tomorrow. Showers and 65. And then even cooler on Saturday with a chance of showers and a high of only 60. We said, they're saying we're supposed to be sunny in low 60s by Sunday.
0: You can't steal my information if you don't let me log in. Your business model is really stupid.
1: Zuckerberg, get on that.
0: Keep talking.
1: Okay. And then let's see. Let's go through temps this morning. Madras, 48, 45 in Prineville, 40 in Sisters, 54 in Redmond, 57 in Bend, and 45 in Lapine. And you can always find weather and more at mycentraloregon.com.
0: Okay, so it looks like this one's a little bit different. It says, select all images with a fire hydrant. Click verify once there are none left. Right?
1: Mm-hmm.
0: So there's one. There's one. There's one. And then more appear. So do I just keep going? There's another one.
1: Mm-hmm.
0: There's another one. I don't think there's any more.
1: Okay.
0: So now I'm going to hit verify.
1: Now we're going to pray.
0: Please try again.
1: Oh, no.
0: Not once buses. These are buses. I'm pretty sure those are buses. Three buses. They disappear. That's a van. That's a big van. That's not a bus.
1: Do we get any calls?
0: They dropped me out again.
1: Yesterday afternoon from the Micro Maidens people?
0: No.
1: No.
0: And they didn't answer my emails?
1: Oh.
0: That always happens to me.
1: Maybe they've hit the big time.
0: Wow. Well, I can't give a shout out to all my peeps if I can't get into my Facebook page.
1: Yeah.
0: Eh, screw you, Facebook. I hate you. No, it's just ridiculous. I don't even want to have Facebook when they do that.
1: Yeah. It just makes it...
0: I don't really like Facebook anyway, to be honest. It's just all doom scrolling.
1: Yeah.
0: You know.
1: Well, and then you do get your friends' birthdays on there, so...
0: See, that's the only reason why I need it right now.
1: Yeah.
0: That's the only reason. I'll just log in from here.
1: Crooked River Roundup starts tonight, family night. They had the running of the bulls and the cows through downtown last night.
0: They did?
1: Yeah, the Stampede Street Party.
0: Isn't that amazing how you could have a bunch of bulls? It wasn't bulls, it was a cattle drive.
1: It was cows. See, gotcha.
0: There's a difference. You got me. You misspoke and you know it.
1: I did.
0: Because that would be hilarious that you could run like, you know, 20 bulls through downtown Prineville, not a problem. One bull gets out in Sisters and everybody's freaking out. That's the difference between a real cowboy and a fake cowboy.
1: That is true. But no, they had the running of the cattle through downtown Prineville last night and big time.
0: All right, that's fun. All right, let's talk about what today is. Start with the birthdays. Jeff Cohen, that's Chunk in the Goonies. Do you remember the Truffle Shuffle?
1: No, I don't remember that.
0: You don't remember the Truffle Shuffle?
1: No.
0: Oh, my gosh. You do it all the time. He's got his shirt off. He's got his little chubby belly. He shuffles it.
1: I don't do the truffle shuffle.
0: Okay.
1: I don't do that.
0: He's 52 today. Ricky Gervais turned 65 today. He's also our moment of inspiration leader. Sonia Sotomayor, 72. And for you people that are just really hung up on gender, she was the third woman to become a
1: justice.
0: Yes, in the Supreme Court. So that's pretty cool.
1: Big achievement.
0: I mean, it's cool, like, in the beginning, like the first ones.
1: Like Sandra Day O'Connor?
0: Yeah, but unfortunately, I don't know how much it has to do with you. right?
1: Mm-hmm.
0: It has to do with society was ready to let that happen. Because there was probably people before Sonya that was pretty awesome.
1: Qualified, yeah.
0: Yeah, that didn't get to do it because we were still stupid.
1: Now, maybe you know the answer to this and maybe you don't. Is that an appointment from the president and then it has to be approved?
0: Yeah, exactly.
1: Right, right.
0: Right, so I'd go, yeah, I'd like Jimbo to be a chief justice. And they're like, ain't gonna happen.
1: Nope.
0: All right, how about Carl? Like on the third or fourth one. Hey, here's the problem with that whole process, though. It's like they really dig stuff up and try to block just because it's the opposing party's
1: yes.
0: appointment.
1: Yes.
0: And that's sucky.
1: If you're not on our side, we're going to try to knock you down.
0: Right.
1: Yeah.
0: So, like, if Trump was to appoint someone on the far left, they'd go, okay,
2: you picked
0: no investigation,
2: one of us.
0: Nothing.
1: Yeah.
0: You know what
1: just
0: I mean?
1: Get them right through.
0: Yeah. But then, like, you know, who cares? Why are we talking about this? Jimmy Walker turned 79 today.
2: Dynamite!
0: Yeah, that guy was awesome. Carly Simon's our golden oldie as she turns 83 today. I think I can get to the close personal friends on Facebook now.
1: Cool.
0: James Earl Crumpton.
1: Oh, happy birthday.
0: Gail Geiger, I think it is. Could be Gail Giggity Giggity. Just kidding, Gail. Happy
1: that was
0: birthday.
1: Good. That was good.
0: Happy birthday. Kevin Plum. Michael Bynum. John Fisher. Summer Wollenberg. Margie Lynch, Sarah Garner, and Troy Reinhardt. If you know any of these people, let them know I said, hey, happy birthday, and giggity giggity.
1: Margie Lynch listens from Arizona.
0: How'd you know that?
1: I know these things. She's a friend of mine, personal friend of mine.
0: She's a friend of mine, too, but I haven't heard from her in a long time. Have
1: yeah.
0: you?
1: No.
0: Oh, okay. I was going to be jealous that, like, you're still hearing from her.
1: I think the last time I heard from her was my birthday.
0: Super nice lady.
1: Yes.
0: All right, let's talk about what today is. Oh,
1: no. That was not good.
0: Well, I've been dealing with all kinds of weird stuff today, so I didn't grab my...
1: What day it is?
0: Yeah, I'll grab it. It'll take me 2 seconds. I've got a secret cheat that I can do. It's Day of the Seafarer.
1: Oh, this is weird. It's Global Beatles Day. Not for your person that wants no Beatles.
0: Mm. National Catfish Day. This is actually about catfish, the fish.
1: The fish.
0: Yeah.
1: Not the...
0: Have you ever ate catfish?
1: Yes.
0: I did not love it.
1: It's okay. It's not the greatest.
0: I thought it tasted dirty.
1: Yeah.
0: Like dirty
1: swampy.
0: Water.
1: Swampy.
0: Yeah. Today is National Leon Day. That's because Noel backwards is Leon.
1: You're right.
0: And we're exactly 6 months until Christmas. Get it? National Bomb Pop Day.
1: Oh, the popsicle.
0: Yeah, where it's the blue and the white and the red. Is it just red, white, and blue?
1: Yeah.
0: National Strawberry Parfait Day. National Handshake Day. I really pay attention to a handshake when I get a handshake.
1: Yes.
0: And there's nothing worse than when you do a handshake and somehow they get a bad grip on your hand and you're the one with the bad handshake.
1: Because
0: they just grabbed your fingers or whatever.
1: Right.
0: Do you know what I'm talking about?
1: Yeah, they don't grab your whole hand.
0: Yeah, I hate that. Because then all of a sudden you're like, oh, thank you. You know what I do when they do that? I move my hand up so they have to kiss it. And I curtsy. You want to make this weird? I'll make it weird. And today is National Work From Home Day, which is kind of a thing for a lot of people nowadays.
1: Yeah.
0: Thanks to the COVID thing. But yeah, that's what today is. 7:18 on the West Coast,
1: 57 degrees in Bend.
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5: All right, I got a Survivor lined up for you. 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
6: Looking at increasing clouds throughout today. And good start, but increasing clouds, warm in 80 today, then showers. 50 tonight, showers and 65 tomorrow. Right now it's 45 in Prineville, 59 in Redmond, 59 in Bend. Weather and more at MyCentralOregon.com.

0: Survivor, The Eye of the Tiger, Rock and Roll's Greatest Hits, 105.7 KQAK. Good morning, Dave Clemens Experience. High today is going to be about 80 with partly sunny skies. And Cork and Barrel's fourth annual masquerade ball is going to be Friday, October 16th. It's going to be at the Hanai Center in Bend. You know where that is? Kind of the end, kind of at the end of Eagle there?
1: Yeah.
0: Have you been in there?
1: I've not been in
0: there.
1: It's
0: a nice building.
1: We were kind of looking at that place for Robin and Stewart's wedding reception.
0: Oh, yeah, yeah. You'd have to have a small one because those rooms, there's no giant room.
1: Right. They have a little lanai outside, but...
0: It's nice.
1: Yeah.
0: I was thinking it's a great space for stuff.
1: Yeah.
0: And, yeah, so that's where they're going to do it. Let's see. It's a sophisticated night out, 70s style. Disco hits, groovy cocktails, and small bites. A memorable date night or night out with friends. 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We should go.
1: When is it?
0: October 16th.
1: Oh, okay. I don't know what I'm doing tomorrow, and I don't know what I'm doing October 16th.
0: It's a Friday night. No, I'm just thinking we should take our wives out once in a while.
1: Yeah.
0: Or you know, you could take your girlfriend instead if you want to. I don't care.
1: Thanks for that.
0: I will tell on you, though.
1: Jeez.
0: I think Lisa. I'd tell Lisa.
1: I think you just did, yeah. And I don't have one.
0: Uh-huh. Nice cover. Nice cover there. I'm just kidding. She'll probably be on the road anyway, your girlfriend, because she's doing that Micro Maidens thing. He likes them little. 727 on the West Coast.
1: 59 degrees in Bend.
0: Bill Baker has what's trending coming up next. And today's moment of inspiration comes from Ricky Gervais. We'll do that after this break.
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7: 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Pacific Power is hosting a town hall tonight in Madras to share info about recent power outages and how the company's responding. That town hall tonight, 6 o'clock, in the Jefferson County Public Health Conference Room. Our high is upper 70s this afternoon with gusty winds. Overnight low of 51. Tomorrow, a mix of sun and clouds and a passing shower with our highs pushing 70. And it looks to be a cool, wet weekend with rain in store and a high of 59 on Saturday. We have more on the forecast at MyCentralOregon.com. 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
8: Carl just pointed out you could change one letter in that forecast, and it becomes much more interesting. Gusty winds could be lusty winds or busty winds.
9: Jeez.
8: There's something wrong with that guy.
9: Yeah.
8: I think when he lost his eye, it must have hit his brain, too. Of course, we don't know how he lost his eye.
9: No.
8: He won't tell us.
9: No.
8: Some people are concerned when they meet me. They're like, oh, hi, I listen to your show all the time. And then their first question isn't, how are you? It's, is Carl okay with you making fun of his eye all the time?
9: Yes.
8: Carl asked us to call him Carl the One-Eyed Producer.
9: Right.
8: He's got one eye. His other eye is a glass eye. So technically, he's got two eyes, I guess.
9: Only one that works.
8: Sometimes he wears a patch. Mm-hmm. Usually wears a patch. He doesn't like the fact that the eye, you know, it doesn't move around very much.
9: Right.
8: Compared to the other eye. Mm-hmm. And so he feels like people are looking at it. But they're looking at the patch, too. But I guess patch would probably... I'd probably wear a patch. Have you ever tried to walk around with a patch? It's not easy.
9: No. No.
8: Gosh, when I was in my late 20s, I had a girlfriend, and she had a bunch of patches in her top drawer in her bedroom. So I'm trying all the different patches on, because I'm thinking, this is cool. She comes home, they're not patches.
9: I just got it.
8: So anyway, so I'm talking to the doctor, and he's like, well, I'm pretty sure I know how you got your pink eye.
3: Jeez.
8: This is the part of the show where I'm just trying to make Jimbo laugh, I guess.
9: Oh, my gosh.
8: That's ridiculous. I'm stupid. I'm sorry, everybody. I apologize.
9: Yeah, if you just spit your coffee out like I almost did, yeah.
8: Hey, it's time for the moment of inspiration. 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All right, Ricky Gervais for our moment of inspiration today said, "We are on a rock traveling around one of 100 billion stars. You're not special, but you are lucky. Enjoy your amazing life. You'll never exist again."
9: That's pretty inspirational.
8: I kind of like that, yeah. Actually. It's interesting.
9: Yeah.
8: Especially, you're not special.
9: I think we all are in some kind of way.
8: Well, right. I like that thing where you hear people say, remember, you're very special, just like everybody else. 735 on the West Coast.
9: 59 degrees in Bend.
8: Clemens Report coming up.

0: The Beach Boys, Rock and Roll's Greatest Hits, 105.7 KQAK. Good morning and welcome to the Dave Clemens Experience. I'm Dave Clemens. Jimbo's here.
1: Hello and good morning.
0: And Carl, the one-night producer, here as well, pushing the buttons for us this morning. Let's try to straighten things out a little bit. We've been a little goofy this morning. Apologize for that if you've been listening for any amount of time. If you're just tuning in right now, oh, man, we have been having the best show ever. You have really missed out. Partly sunny today with a high of 80. And we're about to do the Clemens Report. Before we do, I'm supposed to tell you that the Dave Clemens Experience is brought to you by Beaver Coach Sales, your local RV service center, servicing all types of RVs, towable, B-van, and motorhomes. 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And yeah, this is the Clemens Report, version 2 for Thursday, June 25th, 2026. Lifetime summer movie slate includes a movie about a girl who gives birth at her prom. But the best thing about it is the name of the show is Crowning at the Prom.
1: Oh, no.
0: That's for real, dude. I'm not even making that up. That's amazing.
1: Oh, my God.
0: Harvard is ranked the best college in the world. Oregon State isn't far behind. Now it's far behind.
1: Oh, geez.
0: Oregon State, that's the beaver one?
1: Mm-hmm.
0: Yeah, okay. The California Institute of Technology is constructing the world's most sensitive radio telescope. How sensitive is it? It freaks out every morning over something I said on the radio. Pretty darn sensitive. Toughen up, buttercup. I don't know. I don't purposely say things to rile people up. You know that, right?
1: Yeah.
0: I would never want to hurt someone's feelings or something.
1: Not intentionally.
0: No. Okay, this is great. A camouflage-colored ATV was stolen from the Flagler Turtle Patrol. What? There's a Turtle Patrol? I am in the wrong job, Jimbo. Turtle Patrol? It's a volunteer group dedicated to protecting sea turtles and their nesting sites along Florida's coastline. Someone stole their camouflage-colored ATV. It's going to be hard to find. It's camouflaged, right?
1: Yes.
0: But Turtle Patrol, that's cool. Just drive around looking for turtles.
1: Never even heard of that.
0: I like little baby turtles. Like when they're flopping around on the beach or whatever. It's pretty great.
1: We had a couple little turtles when I was really, really young.
0: Really?
1: Yeah.
0: How little? Like little, like those little like, tiny ones.
1: Yeah, I want to say like I was maybe 6.
0: No, not you. How little were the turtles?
1: Oh, the turtles were probably no bigger than probably a 50 cent piece.
0: Really?
1: Yeah.
0: Okay, that's cute. And do they have little legs or little flippers?
1: No, they had little legs.
0: Little legs. So they had feet or did they have the flippers?
1: No,
0: so
1: they had
0: could swim.
1: They had feet.
0: And they were really little?
1: Mm-hmm.
0: Oh. That's kind of cool.
1: Don't remember, again, I was young. I don't know where they came from, how, you know, whatever.
0: Why you had them?
1: We had them for a while.
0: Really?
1: Yeah.
0: Did you let them play with straws?
1: Back then, no.
0: Border Patrol in New York seized more than 1,600 pounds of marijuana labeled as chocolate. I'd be so mad to find out my 1,600-pound bag of chocolate is just stinky weeds that make you hungry. Teach their own, I guess, right? Hey, that could have been a good question for Facebook and Instagram today. Would you rather have 1,600 pounds of chocolate
1: or weed
0: or 1,600 pounds of the devil's lettuce?
1: I think I know what Jets is going to answer.
0: Well, I didn't use it for the question, so you don't need to point out Jets on that one.
1: He's a funny dude.
0: He is. 1 in 3 adults under 35 lived with a parent in 2025. The two main reasons were rising housing costs and working in radio. And in science news, some students at a college in Missouri found a way to turn algae into environmentally safe paint. Now, if they can make that paint blue, I know a president who will hire them right now. And that's the Clemens Report for Thursday, June 25th, 2026.
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0: All right, coming up, the best spy movies of all time.
1: Sunny today, increasing clouds throughout the day and a high of 80. Then a chance of showers tonight, low of 50. Showers in 65 tomorrow for Friday and then showers in low 60s on Saturday. Right now, it's 59 in Redmond, 59 in Bend. Weather and more at MyCentralOregon.com.

0: B-52s, Rock and Roll's Greatest Hits, 105.7 KQAK. Good morning. This is the Dave Clemens Experience. I'm Dave. Jimbo's here.
1: Hello, good morning.
0: So is Carl, the one-eyed producer. And I was just putting together a little montage of spies from the movies. Because I saw this thing online. I don't have the whole list or anything, so this is really a conversation with the listener.
1: Ah.
0: But they ranked like the 28 best spy movies of all time. There was only two James Bond movies on that whole list.
1: Let me guess, The Spy Who Loved Me?
0: Neither one was Sean Connery. I don't know what they are. I just told you I don't know what they are. You think it's The Spy Who Loved Me?
1: I just think it was...
0: That's a crappy movie.
1: It's basic. It says spy in it, so that's out.
0: You dork.
1: I know.
0: Do you have a favorite James Bond movie?
1: No.
0: Also, no Austin Powers on that list.
1: Oh.
0: I guess they were trying to keep it serious.
1: Right.
0: Which means one of my picks wouldn't be on there. So there's a bunch of James Bond movies I'd put on there. There's a movie called Spy that's pretty good with Jason Statham and McCarthy.
1: Andrew McCarthy?
0: No, lady.
1: Oh.
0: Kind of chubby.
1: Oh, yeah. Now I can't.
0: Melissa.
1: There we go. Good job.
0: Yeah, Melissa McCarthy and handsome English guy. He does a lot of, he does a little bit of action stuff, but he also does a lot of romantic comedies. Come on, help me out here. He looks perfect for a spy. I can't think of his name now. I'm looking right at his picture and I can't think of his name.
1: Let me see.
0: It's this little right here. What's that guy's name?
1: Isn't that Timothy?
0: Nope.
1: Oh, man.
0: No, it's not Timothy Dalton.
1: That's who I was thinking
0: of. Oh, yeah, no. Well, it's a little picture, so you can't see it very good. Yeah. Anyway, how about Johnny English? Do you know who that is?
1: No.
0: That's the guy that plays Mr. Bean.
1: Oh.
0: Johnny English. Awesome. I remember the trailer for it, and I was like, I have to watch this movie. The trailer, he's like in the office of like the guy that's the head of the MI6 or whatever. MI5, whatever it is. There's secret agent stuff over there. And he goes, Johnny, remember when I told you I wouldn't make you an agent unless you were the last agent on Earth? Well, that day has come. The first scene of the movie is how all the agents are getting killed. So they make him a secret agent, and it's pretty. Wow. It's like Mr. Bean stuff. It's pretty funny. He saves the day on accident several times.
1: Rowan Atkinson.
0: Yeah. Now, as for spy movies, well, I guess Frank Drebin wouldn't count, right? The Naked Gun?
1: Probably.
0: Maybe count as a spy movie? Yesterday, someone was talking. They had this thing. We got to make this quick, but they had this thing that you would really enjoy. It was like the batting lineup for the best baseball team of all time. But they left out the cleanup batter and said, who would you take?
1: Oh, put whoever?
0: Yeah. And I said, well, you'd have to take Bonds wasn't on the list yet. So I said, for your cleanup hitter, you got to put Bonds in there, you know, even though I don't like him.
1: Mm-hmm.
0: Number-wise, that's the guy, right? Or I'd take Ty Cobb out of the first spot and put Ricky Henderson in there.
1: Oh, you got to put Ricky.
0: Because he's the greatest leadoff hitter of all time.
1: You got to put Ricky up there.
0: And then maybe, you know, drop Ted Williams into.
1: But I mean, like for our generation, I would have probably put Reggie Jackson.
0: Okay, so I'm glad you said that because one of the guys said Reggie Jackson. I said, I'm sorry, I just can't support Reggie Jackson ever since he tried to kill the Queen of England.
1: Naked Gun.
0: Luckily, Frank Drebin was there and tried to shoot Reggie with a dart to put him to sleep. Misses Reggie, hits that heavy lady in the crowd.
1: Yeah.
0: She passes out, falls out of the stands, lands on top of Reggie, and stops him from killing the queen.
1: That was a great movie.
0: 7:56 on the West Coast.
1: 60 now in Bend.
0: Up next, we're checking with Bill Baker. 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
11: 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That town hall tonight, 6 o'clock, in the Jefferson County Public Health Conference Room. Our high is upper 70s this afternoon with gusty winds. Overnight low of 51. Tomorrow, a mix of sun and clouds and a passing shower with our highs pushing 70. And it looks to be a cool, wet weekend with rain in store and a high of 59 on Saturday.

0: brought to you. Does this sound loud in here?
1: No.
0: Okay. 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
0: Here comes the Arithmetics. Oh, I got an interview coming up with a

0: the Rolling Stones. 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Good morning. Welcome to Dave Clemens Experience. I think I'm going to sneeze.
1: Bless you.
2: Feel better?
0: Yeah.
2: Good.
0: I can't hear anything.
2: Oh, no.
0: Am I still on?
2: Yes, I can hear you.
0: For real?
2: Yeah, I can hear you.
0: Yes. I squeezed my headphone plug out. I was afraid. Dude, I thought I went deaf for a second.
2: No.
0: I was freaking out. Okay, there. I sneezed. I must have moved and my cord unplugged.
2: Yes.
0: That was a scary feeling.
2: You looked really...
0: I was concerned.
2: Yeah.
0: I was like, oh my gosh, I just went deaf. Oh, thank goodness. Boy, that's something I'm not going to take for granted for another 7 minutes or so. You know, you take this stuff for granted.
2: Yeah.
0: I sneezed and I couldn't hear. Could you imagine that?
2: It was like yesterday. I could only hear out of one ear. And then, of course, the one side where the headphone plug is was unplugged. So I just messed with it.
0: No, it was, Sounds back. 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
2: All right, we've got more Rock and Roll's Greatest Hits coming up, but let's go over to Studio B.
0: Hey, it's Dave Clemens, and on phone with me, I have... Rodney Norman, a comedian. Where are you from, Rodney?
3: Well, currently from Connecticut, but I grew up in Utah. So that usually gets the party going when I tell people that.
0: Right. How long have you been doing comedy?
3: Oh, about 27 years now.
0: I know. I've seen you on YouTube and such. Has social media and YouTube and stuff like that, do you feel like this has been a good thing? For you?
3: It's been a really good, horrible thing. It's given me a lot of attention, good and bad. So it's just a crazy, bizarre thing. I don't think any of us ever foreshadowed in any degree. So growing up, never thought in a million years that this sort of thing would even be possible. But yeah, one day I made a video in my backyard just goofing off, and next thing I know, millions of people are following me. So it's a crazy world we're living in.
0: Well, it's interesting because just looking at you, not even hearing you open your mouth or hearing you say a single thing, and I feel like you just don't look like the average comedian guy in the nightclub.
3: Well, when you're an old white guy, you got to do something to not look like all the other old white guys. I look like the oldest white guy most of the time.
0: Yeah, you're very successful in not looking like everybody else for sure. How would you describe your comedy to somebody that hasn't come to one of your shows yet?
3: It's sort of a combination of Alan Watts, Albert Einstein, and maybe a little bit like a Robin Williams. So it's just a complete total insanity. Half of it's somewhat intelligent. Most of it's just complete buffoonery.
0: Yeah, sounds like fun to me. And have you been to Central Oregon before?
3: I've been going back and forth to Oregon for a couple of years now, doing shows in all kinds of weird places, like car dealerships, coffee shops, pretty much anywhere I could get 10 people to show up. I was willing to do a show there. And now we're expanding it. More people want to be involved, so we've got to get bigger venues.
0: Yeah, you've got a great following online these days, and now you're going to be in Madras at the Spot on Sunday, and then in Bend at the Volcanic Theater Pub.
3: Yeah,
0: that's on Monday. Yeah,
3: yeah,
0: yeah. Well, that's going to be cool. A couple of shows right here in Central Oregon.
3: Absolutely, and it's it's not affecting your weekend plans to go hiking or whatever it was you people do. Go hunt for Bigfoot. You still got your weekend, so you get some laughs in, and then you still got the rest of the week to do whatever else you had planned.
0: All right, so you get tickets for both these shows at RodneyNorman.com. I say everybody should go to the Madras show, and if they like it, go to the Ben show too.
3: Absolutely, they're going to be you're going to have a great time both times. So yeah, do that. It's going to be fun. Spend an hour with me, you're going to walk away feeling a whole lot better about who you are.
0: I like it. It's RodneyNorman.com. Get your tickets there, and we'll see you soon. Thanks, Rodney.
3: All right, thank you.
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2: All right, I got Donna Summer lined up for you. Coming up in the next break, we'll talk about poker night to benefit Kids Center later in the fall. 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
3: Starting out sunny, increasing clouds throughout the day today with a high of 80. Chance of showers and 50 tonight, and then showers and 65 tomorrow. It's 60 in Redmond, 63 in Bend. Find weather and more at MyCentralOregon.com.

0: Oh, Donna Summer. Rock and Roll's Greatest Hits, 105.7 KQAK. Good morning and welcome to the Dave Clemens Experience. I'm Dave. Jimbo's here.
1: Hello and good morning.
0: Carl, the one-eyed producer here, pushing the buttons for us. Kids Center's going to be doing a poker night at home.

0: Hawkeye and Huckleberry in Bend on Thursday, November 12th. Bring your skills, your luck, and your poker face. Bring them all to the table. It's a friendly competition with 100 players for the glory of wearing the championship belt. That's a weird thing. Do they always do a belt for poker night?
1: They have done that.
0: Belts?
1: Yeah.
0: That's interesting.
1: That's kind of neat.
0: You like the belt?
1: It looks like a wrestling belt.
0: Oh, I feel like it should be more of a... Just because when you're sitting at the table, you wouldn't be able to see the belt.
1: A lot of them.
0: So maybe you should do like a medallion.
1: They throw it over their shoulder. Yeah, they throw it over their shoulder.
0: Oh, okay. I'd do a medallion.
1: Yeah.
0: And that'd be cool. Proceeds are going to benefit the Kids Center. Get tickets right now at kidscenter.org. That's where they got all the information on that one.
1: It's
0: you ready to spin the wheel of birthdays?
1: Already?
0: Maybe.
1: Wow.
0: Well, this thing's not working now. I'm telling you, somebody broke my stuff.
1: It wasn't me. I'm serious. It wasn't me.
0: Maybe it just broke all by itself.
1: No, it didn't.
0: Well, might have. I don't know.
1: Don't know.
0: Or maybe the computer did an update or something.
1: Yeah.
0: But yeah, it's missing stuff. It's like an old version or something.
1: That's wild.
0: All right, anyway, we should spin the wheel. We got the wheel at least.
1: Okay.
0: If the Wheel of Birthdays lands on your birthday, you can win an 8-inch Bundt cake from Nothing Bundt Cakes. 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
1: That is tax day.
0: You're born on tax day.
1: That's my granddaughter's birthday.
0: Oh, wow. 541-318-KQAK. That's 318-5725. You have enough grandbabies that every day is a grandbaby birthday.
1: Only five.
0: I'm just saying.
1: Only five.
0: April 15th. 541-318-KQAK. 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If you're the first caller with April 15th, I'll hook you up.
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2: Good morning. Recent power outages in the Madras area has prompted a town hall meeting tonight from Pacific Power leaders as they respond. The town hall tonight, 6 o'clock in the Jefferson County Public Health Conference Room. A Klamath Falls man faces 10 years in prison for selling explosive devices out of his home and place of business. 52-year-old Jason Lowry pleaded guilty after investigators seized more than 200 homemade explosive devices. Court records show that his phone revealed text showing that he was selling devices to multiple individuals. As busy summer plans take shape, the American Red Cross urging blood donors to book an appointment now to ensure that hospitals stay ready. Download the American Red Cross Blood Donor app or go to redcrossblood.org. And fireworks sales are underway in Oregon now through July 6th. The Oregon Fire Marshal reminding people to celebrate the 4th legally and check local rules and restrictions on both the sale and use of fireworks. We have more info at mycentraloregon.com. 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
1: All right, thanks, Bill. Time now for today's random facts, where we find out the highest grossing actor of all time is... Do you remember for a long time it was Harrison Ford because he was in Indiana Jones and the Star Wars movies?
3: Right.
1: It's not. For a while now, it's been Stan Lee because he's in every single Marvel movie.
3: Oh, that's right.
1: So you take... You know, how much those movies made, add it all together, easily the most. Even though he didn't make that money.
3: Right.
1: But the movies did. Vermont only has 10 incorporated cities. For comparison, Oregon has 241. Illinois has 1,299.
3: Wow.
1: And as a philanthropist... Actor Paul Newman donated more money in relation to his own wealth than any other American during the 20th century.
3: Whoa.
1: I don't know if that's true. You don't know.
3: Yeah.
1: Some guy at the bus stop might have $1 and he gave away 50 cents to someone that needed to get something to eat, some Top Ramen or something.
3: Right.
1: That guy gave away half his wealth.
3: I know they did.
1: I mean, good for Paul Newman. I'm not taking anything away from Paul Newman. I'm just saying, if it's related to your own wealth, they don't know that.
3: Right. But I know they created that spaghetti sauce and that product specifically to give back.
1: Oh, I thought that started with... I thought it started with salad dressing.
3: Well, salad dressing or spaghetti sauce. It was one or the other, and then more of it.
1: Yeah, then they evolved. Started making more stuff.
3: Right.
1: So that's pretty cool. Like I said, I don't want to take anything away from that. That's awesome. But I've found in my lifetime the most charitable people are the people that sometimes, not always, but sometimes are the people that have less.
3: Yes.
1: We used to do a canned food drive here, and I would go to different communities over a period of 4 or 5 weeks. So I'd go to Sisters, and then I'd go to Lapine, Bend, Redmond, and Prineville.
3: Mm-hmm.
1: And I tell you what, man, the people in Prineville... Now, I'm not saying that everybody in Prineville is poor or anything like that, but the people that were showing up to this event look like they weren't doing real good, but they donated more. I got more. We'd do a little contest, like one jock would go to Bend and I go to Prineville. I always won. They would come by and donate so much stuff. And I'm looking at these people, like the cars and stuff they showed up in. But
3: when you're like that,
1: it's like, well, I guess we'll be giving this back to you next week.
3: Well, in that situation, a lot of those people are thankful for, you know,
1: What
3: they do have. And if they've been the recipient of somebody helping them, it's like pass it on down.
1: Right.
3: Yeah. I like that.
1: Yeah. It's a cool thing.
3: Mm-hmm.
1: And don't take me wrong. I'm not money shaming here at all.
3: No.
1: I mean, there's people that do have plenty of money and they do donate. You know what's most impressive to me? I got to be honest. What's more impressive than a rich person donating money? I like that. But a rich person donating time.
3: Yes.
1: Right? I mean, that's
3: impressive.
1: That's something.
3: That's impressive. because they're busy people.
1: Sure.
3: But yeah, no.
1: And don't get me wrong.

0: the money's needed in so many scenarios. We need that. But you double that up with donating time.
1: Pretty valuable.
0: I just feel like at the end of this ride, you might get to go up on the up escalator instead of the down with me and Jimbo. Just saying.
2: 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Our final version of the Clemens Report coming up, 105.7 KQA.

0: Duran Duran, Hungry Like the Wolf. I just saw a thing from PETA saying that if you let your cats outside, you're contributing to like 1.something billion birds being eaten.
1: What?
0: The unnatural act of these birds being eaten. Now, I keep my cats inside just because I want to keep them alive, and I'm living on a busy street. I had one cat actually died.
1: Right.
0: Several years ago. Got hit by a car. I totally use a crosswalk. They don't always do what they're supposed to do. So that's why I keep my cats in.
1: Mm-hmm.
0: But that was an interesting flex from PETA. But it's just so interesting to watch how people will argue stuff online. Right?
1: Yeah, it's just... the things that people argue about, to me, sometimes seem like...
0: It's weird. It's like, why? You're not going to change a single mind, I don't think.
1: Yeah.
0: And I have a pretty open mind, and like I'll try to look at some of this stuff and try to think of stuff the other way, you know? But I don't know if anything's ever really changed my mind. Maybe some stuff has.
1: Mm-hmm.
0: Oh, yeah. No.
1: That's funny.
0: All right, we got to get to the... Clemens Report here. Now, the Dave Clemens Experience is brought to you by Beaver Coach Sales. They're your local RV service center, servicing all types of RVs, towable, B-van, and motorhomes. 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And then you had some news for the people in Madras.
1: Yeah, the DMV in Madras is closed. If you have business in Madras, you may want to go somewhere else today.
0: And stand by. I have to find the program that we no longer have.
1: And, of course, they're always closed due to staffing issues.
0: It's a staffing issue once again.
1: Yeah.
0: There's pills you can take for that.
1: Maybe go to Prineville or Redmond.
0: Here we go. It's time for the Clemens Report. Final version for Thursday, June 25th, 2026. Jeff Cohen. That was Chunk and the Goonies. Do you remember the truffle shuffle? The guy turns 52 today. Ricky Gervais is 65. Sonia Sotomayor, Chief Justice, 72. Jimmy Walker, Dynamite, 79. And Carly Simon turns 83 today. Now, that was his catchphrase. Did he say it every single episode, do you know?
1: Yes.
0: I mean, what could get you that excited?
1: Catchphrase, yep.
0: Yeah, catchphrase. That's the funny thing about catchphrases. They find out, what you talking about, Willis?
2: Yep, that's a good one.
0: Mm-hmm. Hey, we should do that sometime. Maybe next week. Favorite catchphrase. It's funny, too, because a catchphrase like that, every single episode. Then there's something you might say one time in a movie, and it catches on big time.
1: Well, and I guess from a marketing standpoint, they had T-shirts that said that back.
0: Oh, yeah. They still do.
1: Yeah.
0: You can get them on Temu.
1: Yeah. I've seen those.
0: Yeah. And then Carly Simon is our golden oldie today. She turns 83 today. Lifetime summer movie slate includes a movie about a girl who gives birth at her prom. And I'm not even joking about the title of this. The title is Crowning at the Prom.
1: Are you kidding me?
0: That is amazing. I love it. I'll actually watch that one. Someone's got a sense of humor. So the California Institute of Technology is constructing the world's most sensitive radio telescope. How sensitive is it? Well, it only works if you call it by the correct pronouns.
1: Ooh.
0: And it freaks out every morning over something I said on the radio. That's pretty sensitive. What else is going on? Border Patrol in New York seized more than 1,600 pounds of marijuana that was labeled as chocolate. Oh, man, I'd be so mad to find out my 1,600-pound bag of chocolate was just stinky weeds that make you hungry. Shohei Ohtani became a father again. Yeah, it's the first time in a while he's been a daddy to anyone other than the National League West. Who's your daddy, San Francisco? Shohei. Is he going to go down as one of the greatest players of all time, do you think?
1: I think he already, the guy that pitches and hits, the last guy that did that's a guy named Babe Ruth.
0: Right. I mean, it just doesn't happen.
1: Right.
0: And he is a good hitter.
1: And a great pitcher.
0: Right. Says here, 1 in 3 adults under 35 lived with a parent in 2025. Two main reasons were rising housing costs and working in radio.
1: Oh, gosh.
0: Mom, can you make me some Hot Pockets? I'm working on my radio show right now. And some Mountain Dew and some Doritos, please.
1: You gotta say please. Oh, yes. You know, you gotta have manners.
0: How come I don't have any clean socks?
1: 80-year-old woman, you'd think she'd remember to wash my socks. Oh my gosh.
0: I don't live with my mom.
1: I know you don't.
0: I would. I lived with her in my early 20s.
1: It was only for a year or two. Did you guys get along?
0: With my mom?
1: Yeah.
0: Yeah, my mom's like my best friend.
1: Well, I know, but sometimes when you're in that kind of confined space,
0: no,
1: things happen.
0: No, I lived in a trailer out on in the yard.
1: Mm.
0: So I wasn't in the house all the time.
1: Gotcha.
0: Maybe. But no, I always got along with my mom.
1: Good.
0: Never went through a stage where, except my dad, I never had that stage where a lot of guys, they challenge their dad or whatever. I never had that. For two reasons. One, I love my dad. I respect my dad. My dad was a wonderful man. Two, he'd knock me out if I challenged him.
1: Mine actually did. I challenged him.
0: Your dad knocked you out?
1: One time. And that's all it took.
0: Your dad smacked you? Did he actually knock you out?
1: Yes.
0: Really?
1: Yeah, my mom was.
0: Is that what
1: One
0: happened?
1: Minute we're talking, the next thing I'm looking up at the ceiling, my mom is just going berserk.
0: My mom had this rule. My mom used to say,
1: "I deserve-
0: don't you ever hit your dad. Because I knew him first." I'm like, what? But on the flip side, if something was intense between me and dad, mom always stepped in.
1: See, and the thing
0: my
1: was...
0: My mom would say, Bill, need to calm down and you guys need to talk about this later.
1: I did not know until that moment that my dad was actually a drill sergeant in the Army.
0: Really?
1: When he was in the Army, I did not know that until that moment. And after that, we were good.
0: In science news... Some students at a college in Missouri found a way to turn algae into environmentally safe paint. You know, if they can make this paint blue, I know a president who will hire them right now. And that's the Clemens Report for Thursday, June 25th, 2026.
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7: Sunny this morning, but increasing clouds throughout the day today. High today of 80, then showers tonight with a low of 50, and then showers tomorrow for Friday and cooler with a high of 65. For weather anytime, including live local radar, your extended forecast, and more day or night, just go to MyCentralOregon.com and make it your homepage today.

0: Rock and Roll's Greatest Hits, 105.7 KQAK. That's Bananarama and Cruel Summer. Good morning, I'm Jimbo. This is the Dave Clemens Experience. Let's go over to Studio B.
1: Hey, Dave Clemens here with my friend Dan Denning. Now, he's the Water Conservation Manager for the City of Bend. He's here with this week's WaterWise Tip of the Week. And this week, we're calling all water lovers. Who doesn't love water?
2: Well, that's what I want to know, Dave. This week is kind of like I had a deep thoughts moment, right?
1: Yeah.
2: And just talking, you know, thinking about the value of water and how we interact with customers and, you know, what is the true, you know, upfront costs? What are the long-term costs and the operational costs all surrounding water, right? It's a big subject. But, you know, the value of water is something that we often relate to our water bill, right? Everyday people, when we talk about that, they're thinking like, well, how much am I going to pay for it, right?
1: Sure.
2: When our team at the city works with customers and we're working through, you know, leaks or issues they have, often the first, you know, question we get is, well, how much is this going to cost me on my water bill? Right. And that's a fair question.
1: Sure.
2: Right.
1: Well, you want to know, you got a budget.
2: Exactly. Right. I mean, money doesn't grow on trees. Most of us don't want to spend more than we have to. But there is a deeper value, that we can realize when we have a shift in perspective about water and what it provides for us and what it takes to get to us, right? I mean, we're basically capturing this resource out of the foothills, transporting it, treating it, delivering it to your front door, you know, at 236 per 100 cubic feet, which is 748 gallons for people that know what 100 cubic feet is, right? So
1: okay.
2: For almost 1,000 gallons of water, we'll send it to you and have it clean and cold and ready for you to use for $2.36.
1: That sounds very reasonable,
2: right? I mean, if we go to, you know, 7-Eleven or the convenience store, we're probably paying, you know, $3 for a liter, right?
1: Sure.
2: So it's a pretty good deal. But how does that play into how we use and manage the resource, right? It's easy to agree, like you just said, it's a precious resource that we're caretakers of. But how do we react when we see it running down the road or down through the gutter, right? Is that how we treat things we value? Probably not.
1: Right.
2: You don't see people dumping their coffee or their beer in the gutter, right?
1: No, not too often.
2: So what are we doing with fresh, you know, this freshwater resource? And do we take the time to manage it wisely? Do we measure it? You know, are we keeping track of our water use or do we just pay the bill when it gets there? So this summer, because, you know, we're talking about drought, we're talking about these operational challenges that we're having, we really want to take the time and the interest in our water use as we come up on this peak season. And then, you know, July is Smart Irrigation Month. It's time to take action, investing in that smart irrigation technology, investing in the time it takes to make simple adjustments to your sprinklers or to minimum, you know, just log on to WaterSmart, your portal, and see how much you're using. Right?
1: Sure.
2: Are we on track? Are we using more or less than we were before? Our community's resources depend on it. And, you know, we at the city can't control how much water people are using. We can only provide, you know, some guidance and some resources on how to make a change. It's up to the community to do that for themselves and to empower themselves. So we just want to ask people, if you don't know about our programs and you want to take action this summer, visit waterwisetips.org. 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
1: All right, Dan, thanks for coming in. We'll see you again in a week.
2: Sounds good, Dave. Thanks.
0: Thank you, guys. Paul McCartney and Wings coming up next on Rock and Roll's Greatest Hits, 105.7 KQAK.
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3: 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Pacific Power is hosting a town hall tonight in Madras to share info about recent power outages and how the company's responding. That town hall tonight, 6 o'clock, in the Jefferson County Public Health Conference Room. Our high is upper 70s this afternoon with gusty winds. Overnight low of 51. Tomorrow, a mix of sun and clouds and a passing shower with our highs pushing 70. And it looks to be a cool, wet weekend with rain in store and a high of 59 on Saturday. We have more on the forecast at MyCentralOregon.com. I'm Bill Baker. 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

0: Steve Miller rocking me. 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Good morning and welcome to the Dave Clemens Experience. I'm Dave Clemens. Jimbo's here.
1: Hello and good morning.
0: So is Carl, the one-eyed producer. Real quick, the Matters DMV is closed today due to staffing, just so you know.
1: Gotcha.
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1: So I was watching the news last night, and an incredible story out of Venezuela. They had a 7.1 earthquake, but they had a camera at a baseball game. And the camera was behind the plate, and you could see like the speakers hanging down off of one of the beams. Uh-huh. And then all of a sudden it starts shaking, and the players are looking around, and fans and players both hopping out of the stands for safety, and they all went to the middle of the field.
0: To the middle of the field, right.
1: Yeah. I've never seen that before.
0: Yeah, yeah. Well, you're fascinated lately with earthquakes anyway, and then you love baseball.
1: Yeah, I'd never seen that. I would think, you know, you wouldn't want to head for the exit because you would be afraid of stuff falling and hitting you.
0: So in 1989, when we had the big earthquake in San Francisco, I was about, 20 miles south of San Francisco in Half Moon Bay, which doesn't shake a whole lot. Like the place, like landfill is crazy during an earthquake. Mm. It's like waves. It's weird. It's Ooh. A weird thing. Mm. But it was shaking pretty good. And I was like, oh man, the TVs all went blank. I was in front of the TV because I was about to watch the World Series. World Series is about to start, the A's and the Giants. Anyway, so the TVs all shut off like before the rumbling. Then I hear the rumbling. Then I hear the alarms of all the cars going off and the boxes are falling from the top shelves in the Radio Shack that I'm working at. So I just said, oh, I'll just walk over to the, I'm calm, no big deal. It's an earthquake, we have those. So I walk over to the doorway, but then I realize it's all glass. It's going to break and I'll die. So I kept walking, and you know, I walked out to the middle of the parking lot with a bunch of other people, and the lights are swaying. It was crazy. Just
1: wow,
0: crazy.
1: That had to have been scary.
0: Well, that's the weird thing. When you, to be honest, and I'm not making this up, you go through so many earthquakes, it wasn't really that scary. The scary part was it didn't quit as quickly as they usually do. And that's when I started getting, after it kept going, you're like, gosh, is this thing going to end or what?
1: Did anything cross through your mind that this might be the big one?
0: No, it was a pretty big one.
1: Right, but I mean,
0: I don't know. I don't know if I ever subscribed to that point. Of, you know, what do you mean right. by the big one? The one that does what?
1: Yeah.
0: The state, my understanding is that, you know, they always talk about California falling into the ocean. It's,
1: right.
0: It's not shaped right for that.
1: Right.
0: There's something about that something with how the shelf is, it probably wouldn't do that.
1: It's still scary.
0: But they say over millions of years, just because it's moving just a tiny bit all the time, that eventually, is it LA and San Francisco will be right next to each other? Or maybe it's San Francisco and Portland. I don't know where that fault line is, but two of the major cities eventually will meet up. And then, boy, is that going to be a mess.
1: Wow. Wow. Can't imagine.
0: Anyway, what are we doing here? Oh, weather's coming up next, right?
1: Yes.
0: Okay, and more of Rock and Roll's Greatest Hits on the way.
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6: Starting out nice this morning, but increasing clouds throughout the day, a high of 80. Then the big change tonight, a chance of showers and a low of 50. Showers on Friday and a high of 65, and then showers on Saturday. For weather and more, go to mycentraloregon.com and make it your homepage today.

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0: Uncle Cracker with Dobie Gray, Drift Away. Rock and Roll's Greatest Hits, 105.7 KQAK. Dave Clements here along with Jimbo.
1: Hello and good morning.
0: And Carl, the one-eyed producer here as well. Want to go over today's questions?
1: Oh, yeah.
0: All right. Oh, you're excited about today's questions. Good, good. They haven't been up for very long. These are today's questions. You can find them on Facebook and Instagram. My name is Dave Clemens, C-L-E-M-E-N-S. I would love to be a close personal friend. And if you don't like doing that, you can just follow me and get the questions every morning. Here's today's questions. Number one, a favorite spy movie.
1: True Lies, especially the Jamie Lee Curtis dance scene.
0: Now, be honest, you probably wouldn't have even thought of it if I didn't use that picture for the post.
1: Correct, and I want to thank you for that.
0: You're very welcome. That scene is
1: It's memorable.
0: Yes, holy smokes. I never really found her attractive until that movie.
1: The crazy thing is where she takes the flowers out of the vase and then gets her hands all wet with the water that's in the vase and then gets her hair all wet.
0: Yeah, I don't remember that.
1: It's like, that's gross.
0: I'll have to watch that again.
1: Yeah, and I'll watch it with you.
0: Okay. Number two, I kind of want to watch it by myself.
1: Okay, I get it.
0: Number two, favorite Beatles song.
1: Hey Jude.
0: Oh, that's a good one.
1: Yeah.
0: It's long.
1: Yeah.
0: So I saw Paul McCartney in concert in San Francisco one time. And I'm not kidding, that song went for like, I don't know, it must have been 30 minutes with the na-na-na's at the end. Everybody's swaying. I'm like, I love this, but is it going to end? And finally, number three, something unique about you.
1: Garth Brooks and I have the same birthday.
0: That's
1: it.
0: That's the unique thing. Same exact day?
1: Same exact day.
0: Okay, same year?
1: No, he's 2 years old.
0: Well, that's, okay. When's your birthday?
1: February 7th. I think he's 2 years older than me.
0: So I just think that of everything you could have came up with, what'd you say, February 7th?
1: Uh-huh. I think that's
0: your big unique thing?
1: Yeah. And I had a Major League Baseball tryout when I was a senior in high school. That's it.
0: It is estimated that about 22 million people alive right now were born on February 7th. I think you could have done better on something unique.
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9: Good morning. Pacific Power is hosting a town hall tonight in Madras to share info about recent power outages and how the company is responding. The town hall tonight, 6 o'clock in the Jefferson County Public Health Conference Room. New questions about the hike in gas prices during the war with Iran. President Trump asking the Justice Department to investigate whether oil companies are price gouging, even as oil prices fall in the wake of the Iran peace deal. A Klamath Falls man faces 10 years in prison for selling explosive devices out of his home and place of business. 52-year-old Jason Lowry pleaded guilty after investigators seized more than 200 homemade explosive devices and materials. Court records show his phone revealed texts showing that he was selling devices to multiple individuals. Our high is reaching near 80 today with a brief shower or two later tonight as a cooling trend is in store. A little cooler tomorrow, highs pushing 70, and then only reaching near 60 for Saturday with more rain in the forecast. We have more on the weekend forecast at MyCentralOregon.com. I'm Bill Baker. 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

0: 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This is the Dave Clemens Experience. I'm Jimbo.
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0: Got the Goo Goo Dolls coming up, but let's go over to Studio B.
1: Hey, good morning. Dave Clemens here along with Savannah Wellman. She is here from the Brightside Animal Center with today's furry friend. How are you this morning?
2: I'm doing wonderful. Thank you for having me.
1: Yeah, thanks for coming in. What are we doing this week?
2: We have Morty here.
1: He's a good dog.
2: He's beautiful. He has one blue eye, which is just absolutely striking.
1: People love that.
2: They do. Which is odd because he's been a little overlooked at the shelter and we just can't figure out why.
1: How old is he?
2: He's only 2 years old, so he's on the younger side. He's spunky. He's energetic. He's definitely going to be your adventure partner. I mean, he wants...

0: wants to be going on hikes.
1: In the picture, he's wearing adventure stuff.
0: He's adventure ready. He really is. If you're an outdoorsy person and you're looking forward to hiking and swimming and doing all of those wonderful activities in Central Oregon, he's going to be the perfect dog for you. He did come in as a stray, and we did find out he primarily has lived his life outside. He did have a sibling who was adopted already, but so most of his life has been outside, not a lot of structure. So he is learning the ropes of kind of being an indoor dog and just being a part of a family, but he's really, really intelligent, very smart. So he's learning pretty quickly.
2: And he's young. So you got some time, get him all trained up, and you got a best buddy.
0: He's going to be an awesome companion with a little time and patience. Yeah.
2: All right, cool. How many animals would you say you have in the shelter at any given week?
0: Right now, well, we also have a foster base that we heavily rely on. So between our foster and our shelter, we have about 170 animals right now. A big part of that is kitten season. We have about 90 kittens currently in foster. Right. Yeah, and at the shelter. And puppies. So as temperature rises, so do the intakes of kittens and puppies. So right now is definitely our busy season. But for our adult dogs, we have about 25 currently looking for homes. So plenty of furry friends to meet if you pop on over.
2: Yeah, something for everybody.
0: Yes, absolutely. Seniors, puppies, we've got it all.
2: Savannah, thanks for coming in.
0: Thank you so much for having
2: me. You can learn more about Brightside Animal Center at brightsideanimals.org. They're also on social media, Facebook, Instagram, TikTok, all that stuff. Thanks again.
0: Thank you.
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0: 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Good morning. Dave Clemens here along with Jimbo.
1: Hello and good morning.
0: Carl, the one-eyed producer as well. Wrapping things up, we do have Bill Baker coming up next. He has what's trending this morning. Then we'll hand things over to Sergio. He's on from 10 to 3. Then Jimbo comes back from 3 to 7 with Roundabout Radio.
1: Yes.
0: And you arrived just in time, because this is the end of the Dave Clemens experience. We got some stuff planned for tomorrow. Dave Clemens experience tomorrow, the worst song from our favorite artists.
1: Ooh.
0: That'll be fun, right?
1: Yeah.
0: Also, how much time we spend playing video games.
1: That would be you.
0: They did a survey on it. You don't play any video games?
1: I don't have time.
0: You don't even do the little thing on the phone, like the those weird little games, like the slot machines or cards or anything?
1: Nope.
0: Nothing. Zero video games for Jimbo.
1: I used to, but I just don't have time for
0: it. I just play the one.
1: Yeah, and just and it's good that you do it with your mom.
0: Yeah, mom and I play Diablo. I haven't played with her this week, though, so I'm hoping to play a little bit tonight.
1: Nice.
0: So I've been popping on. I just keep missing her by just a little bit because she naps in the afternoon. Our times aren't really synced up really good right now, but anyway, I'll have to play video games with mom. I'm sorry to say, the question I'm going to ask tomorrow is how much time do you spend every week playing video games? Mine's kind of high because on the weekend, I'll go 10 hours sometimes.
1: Oh my gosh.
0: Yeah. Yeah, mom and I will play for 10 hours.
1: Jeez.
0: We just talk about stuff while we're killing monsters. We're just running around hacking things up.
1: Get that one.
0: Talking
1: Get that
0: about
1: one.
0: Like, oh man. You see that? I cut that guy's arm off.
1: How'd your doctor's appointment go?
0: How's my brother Bill? Speaking of, you know, whoa, that monster's ugly. How's Eddie doing? So that happens. Also tomorrow, Free Food Friday winner. By the way, last Friday we weren't here because of Juneteenth. I just want everyone to know we did have a winner for Free Food Friday and Free Golf Friday. We did still do that. We just didn't get to do it on the air.
1: Yeah.
0: So make sure you keep signing up for that thing every week. Also tomorrow, of course, we'll do the Wheel of Birthdays, the Pet of the Week, birthday shout-outs, Clemens Report, all that stuff. So today should be pretty good. High is going to be 80 today with partly sunny skies. There is a chance of rain showers tonight after 5 p.m. Also, if you live in Madras and you're planning on going to the DMV today, have fun because they're closed.
1: Yeah.
0: Well, I should make fun of that because someone might have been like working their whole week on
1: maybe getting their driver's license or something,
0: done,
1: right?
0: Yeah.
1: Head out to Prineville or maybe head up to, or down to Redmond. Not up to Redmond, down to Redmond.
0: Right. Is that what you do?
1: I just go to a different office.
0: You just go somewhere else?
1: Yeah.
0: Oh. Are the lines still really long at the DMV? Is that just a thing?
1: I think so, but it, you just got to plan it accordingly. It's like everybody tries to squeeze it in their lunch, or everybody tries to be the first person at the door when they open.
0: Right, right. Yeah. Okay. Well, hey, good luck with you at the DMV. DMV closed to Madras today. Jimbo, do your thing.
1: See you later. Bye.
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7: 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Recent power outages in the Madras area has prompted a town hall meeting tonight from Pacific Power leaders as they respond. The town hall tonight, 6 o'clock in the Jefferson County Public Health Conference Room. A Klamath Falls man faces 10 years in prison for selling explosive devices out of his home and place of business. 52-year-old Jason Lowry pleaded guilty after investigators seized more than 200 homemade explosive devices. Court records show that his phone revealed text showing that he was selling devices to multiple individuals. As busy summer plans take shape, the American Red Cross urging blood donors to book an appointment now to ensure that hospitals stay ready. Download the American Red Cross Blood Donor app or go to redcrossblood.org. And fireworks sales are underway in Oregon now through July 6th. The Oregon Fire Marshal reminding people to celebrate the 4th legally and check local rules and restrictions on both the sale and use of fireworks. We have more info at mycentraloregon.com. I'm Bill Baker. 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

0: Welcome to Rock and Roll's Greatest Hits, 105.7 KQAK. Good morning. It is Thursday, the 25th of June, and I'm here hanging with you till about 3 o'clock. I want to let you know about a couple things going on around the area if you want to get out and do something. Also, we have some giveaways going on this week. I'll tell you about that in a little bit. And also, plenty more of Rock and Roll's Greatest Hits. It's 105.7 KQAK.
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7: Central Oregon weather.
0: It's going to be sunny today. A few clouds in the sky and a high of 78.

51 in the evening, and tomorrow we're going to have sunshine for the first part of the day, then light showers in the afternoon. High of 67 degrees and 44 at night. And on Saturday, clouds, a little bit of rain. I'm Sergio. For more news and weather, go to MyCentralOregon.com and make it your homepage today.

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0: Linda Carlisle, Rock and Roll's Greatest Hits, 105.7 KQAK. The weekend's almost here, and it's going to be cooling down over the weekend, but still not too shabby. And hopefully you're starting to plan out your weekend. I know I got a couple plans. We'll see. I might just be a homebody all weekend. That sounds good. If you are trying to get out and do something later on today, I'll give you details on a couple happenings going on around the area. It is Rock and Roll's Greatest Hits, 105.7 KQAK.
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12: It's going to be sunny today, a few clouds in the sky, and a high of 78 degrees, 51 at night. And tomorrow, we're going to have some sunshine, a few clouds, and a high of 67 degrees, 44 at night. On Saturday, clouds, a little bit of rain. 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
8: Central Oregon weather.
0: We're going to have some sunshine today. A few clouds in the sky and a high of 78 degrees. 51 at night. And tomorrow, sunshine for the first part of the day. And clouds and possibly a rain or two in the afternoon. A high of 67 and 44 at night. I'm Sergio. For more news and weather, go to MyCentralOregon.com and make it your homepage today.

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0: 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And I have a pair of Stacy Adams that I guess would be my boogie shoes. Usually I go to places like weddings and something that kind of stands out a little more from time to time. 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I think that's a sign of a good boogie shoe, right? 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
2: Central Oregon weather.
3: It's going to be sunny today. A few clouds in the sky and a high of 78. 51 at night. Tomorrow, sunshine for the first part of the day. Clouds and maybe some light showers in the afternoon. A high of 67 and 44 at night. Saturday, a little more rain. I'm Sergio. For more news and weather, go to mycentraloregon.com and make it your home page today.

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0: Whitney Houston on Rock and Roll's Greatest Hits, 105.7 KQAK. And a few days ago, Oprah Winfrey was getting interviewed at the Cannes Film Festival, and she mentioned that she had a loyal audience. And I guess there was an incident with Whitney Houston that she fell off the stage during a performance, according to Oprah. And apparently, she asked her audience not to have any sort of pictures or anything, or post anything, or mention anything. And that's apparently how loyal her audience was. And according to Oprah, this is back in 09, so smartphones were definitely out, or just phones in general. But apparently, none of the audience members ever mentioned anything. And I guess that's a good thing. But apparently, Oprah didn't necessarily say the truth, according to Whitney Houston's estate. Apparently, that incident happened during a practice or a rehearsal for said performance, and they just wanted to clear the air. And if you know about Whitney Houston, you know about her history with drugs and substances. So apparently, Oprah was lying. And the question that makes me like, if you didn't want anybody to find out about it, why mention it now? I'm just saying, if you wanted to protect somebody's image, why wait till they passed? Let's get back to more Rock and Roll's Greatest Hits. It's 105.7 KQAK.
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5: Central Oregon weather.
0: It's going to be cooling down to 51 degrees tonight. Tomorrow, we're going to have some sunshine for the first part of the day. Clouds and light showers in the afternoon. High of 67 degrees and 44 at night. And on Saturday, it's going to be cloudy. A little bit of rain and a high of 59. I'm Sergio. 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

0: 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And fireworks are fun to play with. Unfortunately, somebody ruined it for the rest of us. And fireworks aren't necessarily allowed in Deschutes County. So keep that in mind. The fun fireworks, yes, the ones that go boom, are specifically not allowed. So, hey, don't go being that guy lighting off mortars at 3 in the morning, scaring everybody's dogs. It's not worth it. Let's get back to more of Rock and Roll's Greatest Hits. 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
10: Central Oregon weather.
0: It's going to be cooling down to 51 degrees tonight. Tomorrow, sunshine for the first part of the day. Clouds, a little bit of rain in the afternoon. 67 as the high. 44 at night. On Saturday, clouds, a little more rain, and a high of 59 degrees. I'm Sergio. For more news and weather, go to mycentraloregon.com and make it your homepage today.

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1: 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Central Oregon weather. It's going to be cooling down to 52 degrees tonight. Tomorrow, we're going to have some sunshine for the first part of the day, clouds, and maybe some rain in the afternoon. High of 70 degrees and 46 at night. And on Saturday, clouds with some light showers and high of 59. I'm Sergio. For more news and weather, go to myCentralOregon.com and make it your homepage today.

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0: 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And it's really interesting how dating has become oddly less interactive. I know dating apps are a thing, and I've used one before. But I'll be honest with you, I don't like it at all. It's weird, and there's a formula to everybody's profile. If you're a guy, you're holding a picture of a stupid fish. If you're a girl, you have drinks with the ladies or hikes with your arms up. And I don't know. This is interesting. Why can't you just meet people the old-fashioned way? Hi, I'm Sergio. Would you like to go out sometime? No? All right, cool. Keep it pushing. But hey, it is what it is. Shout out to all the incels out there on dating apps. One day you'll find love. It'll come knocking at your door. Hey, I'm your soulmate. I got more of Rock and Roll's Greatest Hits. 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
2: Central Oregon weather.
3: It's going to be cooling down to 52 degrees tonight. Tomorrow, we're going to have some sunshine, clouds, with some light showers in the afternoon. High of 70 degrees, 46 at night. And on Saturday, clouds, a little more rain, and a high of 59 degrees. I'm Sergio. For more news and weather, go to mycentraloregon.com and make it your homepage today.

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1: So this is wild. The FBI arrested five guys for plotting to attack Sunday's UFC event at the White House.
2: Ooh.
1: Yeah, so luckily the violence that was taking place was not interrupted by any more violence.
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6: weather. It's going to be cooling down to 52 degrees tonight. Tomorrow, we're going to have some sunshine, a few clouds in the sky, and a high of 70 degrees, 46 at night. And on Saturday, we're going to have clouds, a little bit of rain, and a high of 59. I'm Sergio. More news and weather.

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KQAK.

0: 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I think that's my time with you today. I'll be back tomorrow playing more of Rock and Roll's Greatest Hits from 10 to 3. It's Friday, too. 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
3: Central Oregon weather.
4: It'll be cooling down to 52 degrees tonight. Tomorrow, we're going to have some sunshine, clouds, and possibly some showers in the afternoon. High of 70 degrees, 46 at night. And on Saturday, it's going to be cloudy with a little bit of rain and a high of 59 degrees. I'm Sergio. For more news and weather, go to MyCentralOregon.com and make it your home page today.

0: 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We are not today. Cloudy day today, and we are actually looking for some rain coming in starting as early as tonight. I've got weather coming up in just a little bit. 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
1: Rock and Roll's Greatest Hits, 105.7 KQAK. George Michael from the album of the same name. That's called Faith. It's Jimbo. It's 321. Now, for years, we've been told that sitting too much is bad for you. But a new study suggests there's more to this story than what they've been telling us. Researchers followed more than 41,000 adults in China for nearly 12 years, found the lowest risk of death was amongst people who sat for about 4 hours a day. Surprisingly, those who sat less than 2 hours a day had a higher risk, but there's a catch. More than 60% of those people worked physically demanding jobs like farming and construction. The study found that replacing some activity with rest was actually better for manual laborers, and people who sat for four or more hours a day benefited from swapping out sitting for exercise. Now, it doesn't mean everybody should sit more. Hold up. It's just that health advice should be tailored to a person's lifestyle rather than basically telling everybody to do the same thing. I agree with that. Weather coming up. As you can look outside, there's a change coming for the weekend. Cyndi Lauper and Corey Hart and more Rock and Roll's Greatest Hits. Coming up with that too next on 105.7 KQAK.
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2: Central Oregon weather.
3: Okay, we started out mostly sunny this morning, and then the clouds have rolled in, and we're looking for a high today of 80. A chance of rain showers after 5 tonight, and then a chance of rain tonight, cloudy with a low of 50. Partly sunny tomorrow with a chance of rain and a high of 69. And Saturday, even cooler. Partly sunny and a chance of rain and a high of only 61. Find weather and more online at MyCentralOregon.com.
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0: Rock and Roll's Greatest Hits, 105.7 KQAK, Cool of the Gang, Get Down on It. Billy Joel before that. It's 3:49 with Jimbo, and we're getting ready to head into the last hour of the workday here on a Thursday. I've got Europe coming up, and on the Dave Clemens Experience tomorrow for Friday, the worst song from our favorite artist, plus how much time we spend playing video games. We'll have the moment of inspiration, random facts, the Clemens Report. We'll announce this week's Free Golf Friday winner. 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We'll do our birthday shout-outs and what day it is. Let's see. 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And finally, the Humane Society of Central Oregon will be here with the Pet of the Week. All tomorrow on the Dave Clemens Experience for the final Friday of the month of June. 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
8: 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Partly cloudy to mostly cloudy. Chance of rain showers after 5 today and a high of 80. Rain and 50 tonight, and then partly sunny. A chance of showers and 69 tomorrow on Friday.

Rock and Roll's greatest hits, 105.7 KQAK, Gary Wright, no Space Birds and Dreamweaver. It's 4:10 with Jimbo, and the World Cup soccer tournament going on. Tonight, the USA plays Turkey, and the World Cup has been serving up some amazing food as well as soccer matches. Some of the most delicious and craziest World Cup food fans can buy right now. And does it say? Yeah, it says where you can get these at. So in L.A., they have what's called the Twinkie Cheeseburger. It's a cheeseburger topped with a bacon-wrapped jalapeno that's stuffed with brisket and cream cheese. Does not sound like a Twinkie. They have short rib poutine in Vancouver. It's basically fries loaded with gravy, cheese curds, and pulled short rib. And the fancy tots in Miami. It's three fried hash browns topped with caviar, creme fraiche, and chives. All for the low, low price of $75. Well, that's where the caviar comes in. So some neat stuff. They in Vancouver, Canada, they got this cool thing called a maple bacon smoky. It's smoked sausage topped with bacon, onion jam, and maple syrup. I'll need a nap if I eat that.

0: Man, hang on. I've got Journey coming up next and some Toto on Rock and Roll's Greatest Hits 105.7 KQAK.
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0: 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The Council on Aging of Central Oregon's 50th anniversary party, Beats and Buckets, three basketball tournament, and comedian Rodney Norman in Madras, and also here in Bend. 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
3: 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It's located in Redmond on South 97, right next to McDonald's. 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
2: Central Oregon weather.
3: Looking for a chance of rain later on this afternoon. They're saying after 5 o'clock, high today of 80 degrees. And then a chance of rain showers tonight, cloudy with a low of 50, then partly sunny and some rain showers off and on tomorrow with a high of 70. Cooler on Saturday, sunny, a chance of showers, and a high of 61. For weather anytime, including radar and more, go to mycentraloregon.com and make it your homepage today. Right now it's 74 in Bend.

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0: The Beach Boys. And I get around. Rock and roll's greatest hits, 105.7 KQAK, where it's 4:39. It's Jimbo, and let's take a look at our roundabout radio ride home traffic. First look at the afternoon, and we've got some steady traffic. 97 at Evergreen and 126 up in Redmond. Powers the same way. Everybody heading southbound to go home this afternoon. Other than that, we just have a disabled vehicle. And that is a mile south of the intersection with Cloverdale Road on the way out to Sisters. Other than that, that's it. Everybody's behaving this afternoon. But if you see something that slows down traffic and you want everybody else to know as well, let me know. We'll pass along at 541-318-KQAK. That's 318-5725.
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0: 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It's 4:51. I'm Jimbo. 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
5: 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We're looking for a chance of rain showers. Cloudy tonight, low of 50, partly sunny. Chance of showers and a high of 69 tomorrow for Friday. Shower, sun, and only 61 for Saturday. Weather and more at MyCentralOregon.com.